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0: 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Let's have a little kōrero about what inspired this latest waiata, Do It Like That, and its unique sound that has been produced for this particular waiata e hoa.
1: So what inspired tēnei waiata is being in the middle of a festival, you know, and surrounded by the mana, the energy of waiata, and everybody dancing, you know, and you see something that you like in the crowd and you're like, oh, what's that? Let's do it like that.
0: Ka pai, and we know we just feel those vibes and we're feeling the flow and everything that's happening, and then when one or two are doing it, but then all of a sudden you're seeing the whole crowd doing it. It's a massive vibe being able to do it like that. You know, pēhea rā wenu o ngā mahi tahi me pako pako me beta cell. How's it been being able to work on this particular project with those others?
1: It's been awesome, you know. They pushed me to try those different kind of sounds with the drum and bass, and sort of mixing the reggae vibes with the drum and bass sound. It's been pretty good working on this project with those fellas.
0: And share a little bit more about where you're at this stage, you know, in regards to your music career, the way things have been going, this sound, so that we can get a little bit of history. Remind our whānau about who you are, where you've been, and where you're currently at.
1: So I started off doing kani kani, and then, you know, just like the waiata, I seen the artists doing waiata, so I thought, oh, I want to do it like that. I started doing waiata and doing reggae and hip-hop, and then moving on into the Pako Pako project, trying drum and bass, because, you know, people want to hear that high-energy waiata at festivals, you know.
0: Kia ora, kia ora. And absolutely, it does. It gives a vibe. You know, when we're feeling the earth just rock from their base, and then everybody's just being able to get this feeling and all want to be a part of it. So, you know, we go to these concerts specifically for that. But what was the highlight of filming the video at the AUM Festival?
1: The highlights was, you know, being able to create something new with Tuku Tima. You know, being around the atmosphere of what the music and the music video was going to be about, you know, and also getting those highlights of being on stage with the team.
0: Kia ora, and being right in the moment and enjoying it with all the bros and being able to feel their vibe, especially with what you're talking about, what it was all focused on, being able to feel their vibe and feeling the crowd. It's got to be a massive one. But share a little bit more about the Pako Pako project and also the beta cell influence in this track.
1: Oh, that's a secret. The bro's been doing a bit of waiata for a while now, and he's really into that drum and bass festival-y vibes, and been quite good getting to know Beta Cell and the project. It's about creating that unique sound of te reo Māori in those festival vibes, because, you know, it wasn't really a sound that was made, and now we have that opportunity to bring it on to the stage with our reo.
0: He waiata rua reo tēnei, pēhia rā wene o ngā mahi. Tēnā koro mai anō mō te hirihiratanga, kia rongo tātou katoa ki tēnei mea te reo Māori, tō tātou reo rangatira. Share a little bit more about being able to add this in our culture and where you're from into this waiata.
1: It's a great opportunity, you know, te, te hanga i tēnei waiata me tō tātou reo rangatira. You know, because we didn't really have that kind of stuff out when I was little, you know. It was always Pākehā. Yeah, and it's inspired me that we need to have our haka sound, our waiata sound in these festivals to let people feel that mana, that the vibes of te ao Māori.
0: Kia ora. Hoi no horakau he pāta he koru tu atu i tērā. Engari, mihi atu ki a koutou katoa ki a taiki tēnei taumatāngi tū o te ao pūoro nei. You know, really just wants to compliment how far you have come and the fact that you are coming to a stage where you're able to develop and try some new sound like this drum and bass into your waiata and the things that you've been producing, going from being a dancer to a music producer and all these things that you're doing on social media as well. But any final kōrero, are you able to share with our whānau where we can listen to this latest waiata? What platforms can we listen to just to Māori and this latest waiata do it like that?
1: All streaming platforms, Spotify, YouTube, Instagram, TikTok, Facebook, all of them. Just look up Just to Māori or Beta Cell. And have a whakarongo.
0: Kia ora e hoa, ngā mihi anō ki a koe, mai te kāinga nei, tāku ki a koe i tēnei wā e Jess, Just to Māori, kia matāra, kia ora.
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0: Wai Kanai. 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He did, however, see some mullet, some kanai, swimming along. So he performed a karakia so that they would be able to ride across on the backs of these mullet, these kanai. And he remembered the name and named the place after that incident. Wai Water, Kanai Mullet, Wai Kanai.
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0: Te reo irirangi o te hiko o te ika. Iwa te kauma fitu I rātahi te iarere.
1: Here kino. After travelling many hours of climbing up and down rocky headlands, Tohe and Ariki arrived in the place now known as Herekino. Now there was a man of that time named Taumaha, who had set a number of snares which had been improperly tied. Tohe declared that they were very badly made, so he called this place Herekino. Here, tie up, kino, bang. Herekino.

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0: 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This beautiful spot gets its name from a terrible epidemic that struck the area. For many days and nights, the wailings of sorrow for the dead could be heard. So this place was called Te Aureretanga, which was later shortened to Te Aurere, which means to groan and wail for the dead. Te Aurere.
1: E hakatauki Māori. 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

0: te reo irirangi o te hiku o te ika.
1: This is an announcement from Civil Defence. Between 6 and 7pm on June the 14th, we're testing the emergency mobile alert. Therefore, we advise against partaking in hide-and-seek and other hiding-centric activities. For more, here's Barry Kane from Hidden Arts New Zealand. Barry?

0: Tahuri mai e te iwi, ki te reo o te tiu, e mihi nei e tuku atu nei I ngā kaupapa o te wā, o te kāinga, te reo taumata o te motu.
1: Tāpotupotu Bay. Within the Pupaki Coastal Park, Tāpotupotu Bay is now a place for camping and having a picnic. Tāpotupotu means low-lying, just like the area. Tāpotupotu Bay, the bay that's low-lying to the rest of the area. Tāpotupotu.

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Where the fuck in they? Boy, hit it here. Bringing some maramatanga. Mighty ha hit atana. Kite ne hui hui nga. Get up with it.

0: tewi ko choi kingi tēnei e whakaro mana koutou ki te hiku o te ika. Tauri ora.
1: Te Paki. So the area we call Te Paki and the coastal park itself extends from Cape Maria van Diemen eastwards across to Spirits Bay, with another piece at the North Cape and on the north side of the entrance to Parengarenga Harbour. There, the Paki, fine weather or clear skies. Te Paki.

0: Te hiku o te ika iwa te kaumāwhitu iratahi te iarere.
1: This is an announcement from Civil Defence. Between 6 and 7pm on June the 14th, we're testing the emergency mobile alert. Therefore, we advise against partaking in hide-and-seek and other hiding-centric activities. For more, here's Barry Kane from Hidden Arts New Zealand. Barry, where did Barry go? Anyway, on June the 14th, between 6 and 7pm, listen out for the emergency mobile alert.
2: Ah, what was that?
1: Oh, Barry, you were behind that curtain. Very devious.

0: He taonga te reo irirangi o te hiku o te ika, nō ngā iwi e rima o te hiku te mana kōrero, he mana tō te kōrero, ko te reo te Māori o te mana Māori.
1: Tohoraha, in between Scott's Point and Te Pāke Stream. Now when Tohe left Kapowairua, he was accompanied by a servant called Ariki. They carried on down the beach until they reached a small island called Matapia. Here they saw some whale bones lying in the sand, and Tohe picked one up saying that he would like to use it as a weapon. And so the name of the era is remembered as such, Tohoraha, Tohora, whale, Tohoraha.

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1: 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What do Māori voters need to know about the Māori electoral option this year?
2: Kia ora, ke rama tēnā tātou ho mai hakarongo maina. The Māori electoral option is a choice between which role we want to vote in. So that as Māori, we have two options. We have the Māori role and the general role, and we make our choice when we first enrol to vote, and after that we can change our choice, except for 3 months before an election. So this election will be held on the 7th of November this year. That means if you want to change the role that you're presently on, you have until midnight 6th of August to make that change.
1: Do you have to confirm which role you're on, or can you just kind of go in and wing it?
2: No, well, that's a change that's happened. You cannot enrol and vote on the same day.
1: So, Mutahunga Kauri Te Tino Marama, what difference does the role that you're on make to your vote?
2: Like myself, I live in Tāmaki Makaurau. If I'm on the Māori role, I'd be on the Tāmaki Makaurau electorate, and I'd vote the candidate who's standing in that electorate. If I was on the general, I'd be voting, I think, in Newlyn, and I'd be voting for the general electorate candidate who would be standing in my area. Both roles, for party votes, you can vote for any party on both roles.
1: And you've touched on this a little bit already, but just for clarity, so this election is going to be a little bit different. Can you explain the changes this year to voters?
2: Yeah, sure. The major

0: Makaurau regionals, and we'll be turning up to all events that the community congregate at to pass all this information. That includes advertising and community engagement.
1: So you're going to have teams of warriors, soldiers out in the community, eh?
0: Yeah, kaimahi that go out and that can help people to check their enrollment, or enroll people, or give them advice about where to go to if they want to change things.
1: So where can people find these hubs?
0: Okay, so we have what we call enrollment hubs where we want to enroll people before the election starts. And it's a bit of a win situation because we have to procure placements or places where we're going to have voting places. So we'll be utilizing those places to set up enrollment hubs where people can come in, check their details, and enroll if they haven't enrolled.
1: So 10 hubs in main centers, they like high population areas, shopping
0: Correct.
1: malls, that sort of stuff.
0: Correct. Correct. All the main cities, you know, Whangarei, Auckland, Hamilton, Wellington, Christchurch, and Dunedin. For our rural areas, we'll have mobile teams that go out into our rural areas and, you know, try and assist people to do the same.
1: Yeah, I mean, there aren't many shopping centers in Matahi Valley, in Wharepunga. How will those
0: No.
1: communities be serviced?
0: Same thing. Our community engagement teams are out there and we'll be going around to those areas, you know, assisting people to check their details and to update their details and to enroll.
1: E te rangatira, e mihi ana ki a koe i a taua kōrero. If people don't know if they're enrolled, where can they go?
0: They can go to vote.nz online. They can also ring our 0800 number and get advice about what to do. And also, they can go to those events that we were talking about and see our kaimahi out there in the field and ask for their advice.
1: Kia koutou kāore i te mōhio, ko te free phone number, kore waru rau toru ono, whitu ono, rima ono, 0800 367656. 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
1: 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So aroha mai. So in terms of the kaupapa, we decided as a marae to essentially go through for the initial front through the Mātāwai. And the kaupapa behind, or the reasoning behind the application for the funding was to assist in not only providing, I suppose, tools and resources to our uri, but also through to the wider hapu, in developing the real skill set amongst our people, building back up what has been lost, but also building that connection not just back to the marae, but back to our hapu as te hūtai. Last year, we had a huge wānanga for te hūtai, going back and establishing, I suppose, that te hūtai tanga. And this is almost a continuation of that kaupapa and providing that support for our whānau, our uri, regardless of where they were, I suppose, not just in Aotearoa, but across the world. And essentially starting that journey and bringing them back on the marae to start that journey as well.
0: Ai, āhua rua toru marama ki muri i kōru ana hau ki Ara Maira Kani, tētahi atu o ngā whanaunga i tai atu ki wero ngā wānanga, being able to establish those kōrero again that remind us of our unique cultural identity as te ihutai, and also the many marae that affiliate to the hapu of te ihutai. And then, of course, you and I both know, Adam, eh, that the majority of our whanaunga don't actually live back in the kāinga. They live abroad, either in the big cities or even overseas. So how has this journey been so far with those particular wānanga and this reo wānanga funded by Te Mātāwai to assist in the continuation of this journey for Te Ihutai?
1: So one of the tools we developed was, and one of the decisions we made early on, was to hold the wānanga online. We now have those resources and those tools available to us. So that actually become quite critical in getting participation from those who are further out from Tāmeke Makaurau, for example. So with this wānanga, we had whānau and uri who were joining from Perth, Melbourne, down Palmerston North, Wellington. So we had quite a good engagement across thing, and that also sort of helped bring them back into the whānau and back into the marae and hapu, in the sense that even though they are far away, we could still connect them back into this kaupapa and into the wider kaupapa of establishing and reigniting, I suppose, that ahi within te ihutai. And the feedback from our whānau online has been extremely positive in terms of people who actually attended this particular reo wānanga. Some of them came from the original wānanga that we had last year. But also we had a lot of whānau who weren't able to attend that saw the pānui and the karanga for this particular wānanga go out, who were very keen. So we had quite a significant portion of our physical attendees actually coming from outside Aotearoa, which was really good in terms of getting their engagement, as well as support from the Ahika and our whānau and Uri within Te Tai Tokerau as well.
0: Yeah, over the years that we've been running our wānanga back home in Whirinaki too, on the other side of the Hokianga Harbour, there has been a desire for our whānau to come back and connect with who they are, to be able to help themselves and their whānau of today navigate the future as well, while still understanding that the significance of where they come from really is about the future of their tamariki and their mokopuna. But again, as we move on to this particular project, that how has that been with the assistance of Te Mātāwai to continue this journey of Te Uhutai and the plans to reconnect with the reo, with the hapu and the culture of Te Uhutai?
1: So as part of our strategy, before we actually submitted the application through Te Mātāwai, we gathered together as a, well, essentially as an organising committee or ORU, and outlined what our, I suppose, our kaupapa would be. The benefit of going through Te Mātāwai was the tautoko that they provided in terms of not just reviewing application, but also assisting in the development of that application and also advising and giving those different pathways and other areas that we could consider as part of what we were wanting to do. So the application process for Te Mātāwai was pretty easy in terms of submitting it, and then maintaining communication between the funder and our hapu and our organising group has been pretty critical in actually being able to get this kaupapa off the ground and supported. End to end, where we had any issues, any queries, the tautoko that has been provided and the information that was provided back to us by Te Mātāwai has been critical in achieving the goals that we set for this kaupapa and being able to meet those goals with the establishment and with the running of the first wānanga over the last weekend and the upcoming wānanga next month.
0: And how has that built the relationship between yourselves, the committee and all the organisers and everyone else of the hapu who have been involved since the start to get this whole kaupapa going for Te Uhutai hapu?
1: So what we found as a hapu and particularly as a marae was, so the initial idea was to run it as a kaupapa for the marae, and we extended it out to the hapu. What was critical was, and what we found was, in the organising stages, it helped build and establish that whakawhanaungatanga amongst our people, particularly those wanting to get involved that had sort of felt a bit disenfranchised from the hapu or had moved away or disconnected. Even with those that, I suppose, would be our ahika in the area of Kohikohu, involving them, again, it had that real sense of whakawhanaungatanga and also helped evolve the kaupapa, but also their understanding of the processes involved in organising a kaupapa like this and participating in the kaupapa. So it helped re-establish a lot of those bonds that I wouldn't say have been lost, but had been softened over time just through distance, lack of understanding or lack of connection to our hapu and marae. And what we found, particularly with those that attended, is it's helped re-establish those connections from our wānanga last year for Te Uhutai and with this reo wānanga basically increasing that tautoko for that whānau and uri and bringing them back into the fold essentially.
0: Ai, mihi anō kia koutou katoa e hakari te wene o ngā rautaki. 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Just again, acknowledgements and congratulations to yourselves and what you have achieved so far to be able to create that establishment. No further questions for myself there, Adam, but any final kōrero that you'd like to share with our whānau who are listening and out there who may be interested in doing something similar as yourselves?
1: One thing I would say, and speaking to someone like myself who had that all in the past, and I suppose over time, I wouldn't say has lost it, but has come over to mangere with it, having a kaupapa like this helps to ignite that he inside yourself. And that's something that in particular has done it for myself. Seeing the engagement and that thing has sort of reestablished that want and that hunger for the reo, and also for that connection back to our hapu. So any of our whānau out there who are wanting to go through and undertake the same journey, I highly, highly encourage it. End to end, we had fluent speakers right down to people who had very limited exposure to the reo. Having that build and having that kaupapa at the wānanga facilitate that journey end to end, and seeing how everyone could total each other has gone a long way to wanting us to build up that deal. So I highly encourage it. And it's exciting times for us as well.
0: He mihi anō ki a koe, Adam. Hei whai wāhi mai ki a haura ki a tātou katoa e hakarongo mai nei. Thank you again for joining us and sharing this kōrero about the wānanga, the journey, and all the connections that have been re-established through a kaupapa like this. Tāku ki a koe I tēnei wai e te whanaunga. Kia matara, ki ora.
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1: This is an announcement from Civil Defence. Between 6 and 7 p.m. on June the 14th, we're testing the emergency mobile alert. Therefore, we advise against partaking in hide-and-seek and other hiding-centric activities. For more, here's Barry Kane from Hidden Arts New Zealand. Barry, where did Barry go? Anyway, on June the 14th, between 6 and 7 p.m., listen out for the emergency mobile alert.
2: Ah, what was that?
1: Oh, Barry, you were behind that curtain. Very devious.

0: quite canine. Now, Tohe carried on down the beach and was actually stopped by the high tide. He did, however, see some mullet, some kanai, swimming along. So he performed a karakia so that they would be able to ride across on the backs of these mullet, these kanai. And he remembered the name and named the place after that incident. 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
1: Rona, said to be a woman of Otakanini Pa in the Kaipara, went to fetch water from a spring. A cloud was covering the moon, and in the dark she struck her foot against the stone, cursing the moon. For this rudeness she was punished by being taken up to the moon, where she may be seen when it is full, with her calabash on her back.
0: Kia mahara ki te he o Rona. Remember Rona's fault.

0: Paua. 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Now, Paua is famous as a sheep station and also as a commercial fishing port. Paua takes its name from the shellfish we all know and love, Paua.
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3: Ai, so this book is based on my PhD thesis, which I did at the University of Canterbury. I finished in 2021. And then I wanted to change it into a book to just to make it more accessible for whānau to be able to see the stories of Ngāti Kuia that I'd managed to kind of track down during my thesis journey.
2: What were some of the most significant stories or discoveries you uncovered during your research and that now we can read within this pukapuka?
3: I think for me the most interesting stories that I discovered were our pūrākau that had been recorded by one of our tipuna, Irawira Pākauwira, with the ethnographer Percy Smith. So he recorded a lot of our pūrākau, our waiata, our karakia. And one of my personal favourites, a little bit biased, is that I found a waiata from my tipuna, Harumi Ki Harua. She was actually herself Ngāti Koata, but she'd married into Ngāti Kuia. She married our tōhunga kipa, and she wrote a waiata tangi for his father, Hemi Whirl's passing. So there were lots of these little kind of research gems that I found in the manuscripts. Another one is the waiata for Tupaia from Raiatea. And then just finding the voices of the tipuna scattered throughout the sources was the most amazing part.
2: And you know when you look back in history and you start to pull a lot of this together and it starts to bring new insights into the person that you are and the people that you are a part of, share some of those emotions along that journey while doing your research and being able to come across these waiata and these karakia and these recordings that you're just talking about.
3: Yeah, so it was definitely an emotional journey going through it. When I started my PhD, I really didn't know a lot. I was pretty disconnected. I hadn't done a lot of New Zealand history before. I was a medieval historian primarily. And so I started looking at philosophies of history, and my supervisor said, no, you really need to look at Ngāti Kuia, and I'm so glad he did. Because as I wrote in the kind of the start of the book, I used Nepia Mahuika's work saying, you know, it provides a map home for us. And doing the thesis and the book was really making a map home for myself. And I hope that other whānau who perhaps aren't connected either can look at this and find their way back to themselves as well through having something accurate on the record about us that tells, you know, the amazing strength and agency of our tipuna.
2: And ones like myself who have been raised in the north but also have connections to Te Arawa Waka and other areas at times, it's through a pukapuka like this in history and recordings that help us to understand a little bit more about who we are, as many of our kaumātua have passed away and we no longer get the first hand knowledge to be able to sit there in their armchair while having their kōrero. So, you know, how does this understanding of Ngāti Kuia history help us better understand the wider history of Te Tauihu and Aotearoa?
3: Yeah, so I think that by having, you know, iwi histories and hapu histories and even whānau histories, you still get that wide, bigger picture through looking at the specific. And I think it's better than, you know, the works that propose to cover us as Māori as a whole. So by looking at Ngāti Kuia, we also hear about arrival from Hawaiki. We came from Hawaiki. We migrated, obviously, to Te Ika and Maui. We were in Wairarapa for a long time, then down to Pōneki, to Te Tau Ihu. So you've got this history of our connections to Te Ika and Maui, then conflict and intermarriage with earlier tribes in Te Waipounamu, like Ngāti Māmoe. We've got the process of establishing our connection to whenua, where a lot of our pūrākau come in. And then, of course, having, you know, the arrival of early Europeans. Our tīpuna were the ones who engaged with Abel Tasman. We've got James Cook coming, D'Urville, Bellingshausen, the Russians. Then, of course, the Musket Wars, the treaty, you know, arrival of settlers. So by looking at one iwi, you're getting this really rich history of all our connections to all these other groups as well, and the history of Te Tau Ihu in particular.
2: And so many different chapters to that story alone, just as you shared within that short period of time about the different times in history, the different eras, and how many of our significant tūpuna have developed and settled a lot of these particular areas. Like you said, starting off in Te Ika Māui and then finding those connections down into Te Waka Māui. What do you hope readers will take away from this book about Ngāti Kuia and their enduring connection to the whenua?
3: I hope that the reader will see the nuances and the complexities of our histories. Ngāti Kuia have been depicted in a lot of the existing sources as a slave tribe, devoid of rights. We've been homogenised with other closely related iwi under the wrong label. So I hope that the reader can see it's not quite as simple as the narrative of conqueror conquered that's been highlighted for so long. So Ngāti Kuia, we have other connections, but we emerged as an iwi in Te Tau Ihu and have remained on the whenua ever since. So Ngāti Kuia remain tangata whenua and have maintained our ahikā, even in the face of significant adversity. So I hope that's what the reader sees, this real story of strength and resilience.
2: Kia ora, kia ora. And even a little bit more about that advice for you to take a look at Ngāti Kuia. What was it that really made you pursue this story and accept what you had been advised to take consideration into?
3: I think it just felt right, and I'm so glad that I was given that advice. I thought perhaps I wasn't the best person to be doing it because I wasn't, you know, raised up home. I didn't know a whole lot of the stories already. So just having that encouragement and support from my supervision team to say, no, you can do this, and just making sure I was up home and getting connected as well during the process and ensuring that the iwi and whānau there were happy with me doing the kaupapa as well.
2: Kia ora. And what this journey has done for you, the growth, the development, but also those reconnections that you're just sharing right there. Any final kōrero on not only being able to have produced this final product, but also, I suppose, your own growth and development from this journey of writing this pukapuka he pūtake he pakiako ora?
3: Yeah, so it's definitely been a long journey. I mean, I started the PhD in 2017, so it's been nearly a decade that I've been working on it. And going from someone that was pretty disconnected and went to Mamorai for the first time in 2017 to writing this iwi history today, I just, you know, it's kind of crazy to look back on. But I'm very lucky that although we were disconnected, my whānau had retained our whakapapa, so I knew, you know, where to go and how to make those connections and just starting that process. So I guess I just encourage others to start that process too, whatever that might look like for them. And you never know where the journey's going to take you.
2: And for those that are interested in reading this pukapuka, where would we be able to access the pukapuka itself? What platforms might we be able to find this book?
3: So as of tomorrow, it should be out in all bookstores. As of today, it's just available for pre-order through Auckland University Press. But from tomorrow morning, it will be available much more widely.
2: Oh, we appreciate you joining us and having this kōrero today, because just listening to that journey, but also reminding us of the different stages of our history of Aotearoa and the connections. Tāku kia koe I tēnei wai, Mary. Kia matāra, kia ora.
3: Kia ora.
2: Hoi nui tātou mā mihi atu ki te roa o ngā reo, Mary Williams. 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

0: 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You are tuning into Saturday Night Jams with Ahi Atu I Turangi FM. Tēnei e mihi atu nei. We go all the way until midnight e te whānau. If you're choosing to go out to town tonight, painua tērā, keep safe out there, find you a ride, but have a great night tonight, whānau mā. And if you're choosing to stay in, having a night in tonight, don't blame you. Might as well tune into this show, Saturday Night Jams, with Ahi while you're at it, e te whānau. But atu I tēnā, I just wanted to say, hopefully we've all had a great weekend so far. And if you go out to town, have a great one. If you don't, tune in to us here, Saturday Night Jams with Ahi. Again, we go all the way until midnight. Anyway, let's get back into our awesome Waiata I te iwi. Nō reira, kia au tonu mai ki Tūranga Ewhi.
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You are tuning into Whanau Mā Saturday Night Jams with Ahi from Tūranga FM. Tēnei e mihi atu nei, you're tuning into Saturday Night Jams with Ahi all the way from Te Reo Irirangi o Tūranga Nui a Kiwa e te iwi. Hopefully we've had a good week, a good weekend so far, and I'm just gentle checkups with you guys at the moment, just seeing how you guys are. If you choose to go out to town, have a safe night. If you choose to stay in, don't blame you, and I don't blame you if you want to tune in to our show, Saturday Night Jams with Ahi. We go all the way until midnight e te whānau every Saturday. But atu e tēnā, welcome to the next hour of our show. Tēnei e mihi atu nei. 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

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You're tuning into Saturday Night Jams with Ahi. 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And we are in our weather prospects right now. I'll read out what our weather is doing for Tūranga for the next couple of days. So for tonight, 11 degrees, our temperature low. Hei apōpō for the 21st of June. Mostly cloudy, 19 degrees, our temperature high, our apōpō, and 8 degrees overnight tomorrow night. This coming Monday, a few showers clearing to fine in the afternoon, 15 degrees, our temperature high on Monday, and 7 degrees overnight on Monday night. Next week on Tuesday, partly cloudy with light winds, 16 degrees, our temperature high, and 7 degrees overnight on Tuesday night. Next week on Wednesday, 17 degrees, our temperature high, and 9 degrees overnight next week on Wednesday night. And that whanau mā is our weather from tonight right up until next week, Wednesday night. Anyway, weranga kōrero mō tēnei wā. Let's get back into our awesome waiata. Nō reira I te iwi, kia utonu mai ki Tūranga FM.

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We go all the way until midnight e te whānau. If you're choosing to go out to town tonight, painua tērā, keep safe out there, find you a ride, but have a great night tonight, whānau mā. And if you're choosing to stay in, having a night in tonight, don't blame you. Might as well tune in to this show, Saturday Night Jams, with Ahi while you're at it, e te whānau. But atu I tēnā, I just wanted to say, hopefully we've all had a great weekend so far. And if you go out to town, have a great one. If you don't, tune in to us here, Saturday Night Jams with Ahi. Again, we go all the way until midnight. Anyway, let's get back into our awesome Waiata e te iwi. Nō reira, kia utonu mai, ki Tūranga FM.

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1: 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Tēnei e mihi atu nei, you're tuning into Saturday Night Jams with Ahi all the way from Te Reo Irirangi o Tūranga Nui Ākiwa. E te iwi, hopefully we've had a good week, a good weekend so far, and I'm just gentle checkups with you guys at the moment, just seeing how you guys are. If you choose to go out to town, have a safe night. If you choose to stay in, don't blame you, and I don't blame you if you want to tune in to our show, Saturday Night Jams with Ahi. We go all the way until midnight, e te whānau, every Saturday. But atu I tēnā, welcome to the next hour of our show. Tēnei e mihi atu nei. Let's get back into our awesome pūoro, e te whānau. 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

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And we are in our weather prospects right now. I'll read out what our weather is doing for Tūranga for the next couple of days. So for tonight, 11 degrees, our temperature low. Hei Apōpō for the 21st of June. Mostly cloudy, 19 degrees, our temperature high, Apōpō, and 8 degrees overnight tomorrow night. This coming Monday, a few showers clearing to fine in the afternoon, 15 degrees, our temperature high on Monday, and 7 degrees overnight on Monday night. Next week on Tuesday, partly cloudy with light winds, 16 degrees, our temperature high, and 7 degrees overnight on Tuesday night. Next week on Wednesday, 17 degrees, our temperature high, and 9 degrees overnight next week on Wednesday night. And that whanau mā is our weather from tonight right up until next week, Wednesday night. Anyway, koe ranga kōrero mō tēnei wā. Let's get back into our awesome waiata. Nō reira I te iwi, kia utonu mai ki Tūranga FM.

0: 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You are tuning in to Saturday Night Jams with Ahi Atu I Tūrangi FM, tēnei e mihi atu nei. We go all the way until midnight e te whānau. If you're choosing to go out to town tonight, painua tērā, keep safe out there, find you a ride, but have a great night tonight, whānau mā. And if you're choosing to stay in, having a night in tonight, don't blame you. Might as well tune into this show, Saturday Night Jams, with Ahi while you're at it e te whānau. But atu I tēnā, I just wanted to say, hopefully we've all had a great weekend so far. And if you go out to town, have a great one. If you don't, tune in to us here, Saturday Night Jams with Ahi. Again, we go all the way until midnight. Anyway, let's get back into our awesome Waiata I te iwi. Nō reira, kia au tonu mai, ki Tūranga FM.
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You are tuning into Whanauma Saturday Night Jams with Ahi from Tūranga FM. Tēnei e mihi atu nei, you're tuning into Saturday Night Jams with Ahi all the way from Te Reo Irirangi o Tūranga Nui a Kiwa e te iwi. Hopefully we've had a good week, a good weekend so far, and I'm just gentle checkups with you guys at the moment, just seeing how you guys are. If you choose to go out to town, have a safe night. If you choose to stay in, don't blame you, and I don't blame you if you want to tune in to our show, Saturday Night Jams with Ahi. We go all the way until midnight I te whānau every Saturday. But atu I tēnā, welcome to the next hour of our show. Tēnei e mihi atu nei. Let's get back into our awesome pūoro I te whānau. Nō reira, kia utonu mai ki Tūranga FM.

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You're tuning into Saturday Night Jams with Ahi. 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And we are in our weather prospects right now. I'll read out what our weather is doing for Tūranga for the next couple of days. So for tonight, 11 degrees, our temperature low. Hei apōpō for the 21st of June. Mostly cloudy, 19 degrees, our temperature high, apōpō, and 8 degrees overnight tomorrow night. This coming Monday, a few showers clearing to fine in the afternoon. 15 degrees, our temperature high on Monday, and 7 degrees overnight on Monday night. Next week on Tuesday, partly cloudy with light winds, 16 degrees, our temperature high, and 7 degrees overnight on Tuesday night. Next week on Wednesday, 17 degrees, our temperature high, and 9 degrees overnight next week on Wednesday night. And that whanau mā is our weather from tonight right up until next week, Wednesday night. Anyway, koe ranga kōrero mō tēnei wā. Let's get back into our awesome waiata. Nō reira e te wī kia utonu mai ki Tūranga FM.

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You are tuning into Saturday Night Jams with Ahi Atu I Turangi FM, tēnei e mihi atu nei. We go all the way until midnight e te whānau. If you're choosing to go out to town tonight, pāinoa tērā, keep safe out there, find you a ride, but have a great night tonight, whānau mā. And if you're choosing to stay in, having a night in tonight, don't blame you. Might as well tune into this show, Saturday Night Jams, with Ahi while you're at it, e te whānau. But atu I tēnā, I just wanted to say, hopefully we've all had a great weekend so far. And if you go out to town, have a great one. If you don't, tune in to us here, Saturday Night Jams with Ahi. Again, we go all the way until midnight. Anyway, let's get back into our awesome Waiata e te iwi. Nō reira, kia utonu mai ki Tūranga FM.

mai ki te hōtaka nei. You are tuning into Whanau Mā Saturday Night Jams with Ahi from Tūranga FM. Tēnei e mihi atu nei, you're tuning into Saturday Night Jams with Ahi all the way from Te Reo Irirangi o Tūranga Nui a Kiwa e te iwi. Hopefully we've had a good week, a good weekend so far, and I'm just gentle checkups with you guys at the moment, just seeing how you guys are. If you choose to go out to town, have a safe night. If you choose to stay in, don't blame you, and I don't blame you if you want to tune in to our show, Saturday Night Jams with Ahi. We go all the way until midnight, Te Whanau, every Saturday. But atu I tēnā, welcome to the next hour of our show. Tēnei e mihi atu nei. Let's get back into our awesome pūoro I Te Whanau. Nō reira, kia utonu mai ki Tūranga FM.

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And we are, and our weather prospects right now, I'll read out what our weather is doing for Tūranga for the next couple of days. So for tonight, 11 degrees, our temperature low. Hei apōpō for the 21st of June. Mostly cloudy, 19 degrees, our temperature high, apōpō, and 8 degrees overnight tomorrow night. This coming Monday, a few showers clearing to fine in the afternoon, 15 degrees, our temperature high on Monday, and 7 degrees overnight on Monday night. Next week on Tuesday, partly cloudy with light winds, 16 degrees, our temperature high, and 7 degrees overnight on Tuesday night. Next week on Wednesday, 17 degrees, our temperature high, and 9 degrees overnight next week on Wednesday night. And that whānau mā is our weather from tonight right up until next week, Wednesday night. Anyway, kōranga kōrero mō tēnei wā. Let's get back into our awesome waiata. Nō reira e te iwi, kia utonu mai ki Tūranga FM.

Tatiaki e te iwi. That was Chris Brown with his Waiata Call Me Every Day. And thank you all so much for tuning in to Saturday Night Jams with Ahi Atuki Tūranga FM, tēnei e mihi atu nei. Same time next week on Saturday e te whānau, 5 p.m. all the way until midnight every single Saturday. So be sure to catch up with you guys. Hei tērā wiki. But coming up on our radio station Apopo, we have the hangout show again with CJ, and then we have the whānau show with Papa Lindsay, and then Monday morning we have Katakata Iteata with Rahia and Mātai, and then we have the switch up with Taihoro, the drive time show with producer Mike, and then we have the night train with Double D on Monday evening e te whānau. Koera, ngā kōrero, ngā kaupapa, ngā puoro mō tēnei wā. We've got a few more waiata until our show ends, but mihi nui ana kia koutou I tū. Thank you all so much for choosing to tune into Saturday Night Jams with Ahi. Anyway, that is us for tonight, whanau mā. We'll catch up next weekend. Tēnā koutou katoa, and be sure to tune in to Tūranga FM 91.7, 95.7 and 98.1. Mau tonu mai.

0: Mawhero, mā pango, ka oti ai te mahi. 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
1: Welcome again to our weekly diary, He Rere Ngā Kōrero, a weekly program in which we hear about Māori interests, concerns, their music, stories, and poetry.

0: Tēnā koutou katoa. I'm Harley Williams with tonight's edition of Hererenga Kōrero. And tonight we go back to join the Ngāi Tahu and Ngāti Māmoe tribes of the Waipounamu of the South Island. And with me tonight is once more Huri Callaghan. Tēnā koe, Huri.
1: Kia ora nō koe, Harley.
0: Huri, let's pick up from our program from last week and talk about some of the elders of the O Te Poti or Dunedin district.
1: All right. Well, if we start from the two, well, last week we talked about Wee Duff and one person that we didn't mention and took part in the Whai Kōrero was George Ellison. Now, George Ellison is considered, George Ellison's a fine kaumātua of the Otago area, that is the out on the peninsula, near the Otago Heads. George is a direct descendant of the high-ranking rangatira families of the area, and it was great to see him standing there on our marae as one of the principal speakers.
0: Let's listen to him first before you carry on.
2: Haere, haere. E te manuhiri, ngā manuhiri tōrangi, haere mai, haere. Your Worship the Mayor and Mayoress, greetings. Greetings to all of our distinguished visitors.
3: Greetings to
2: the visitors. Matthew.
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2: Radio. And Mr. Couch, greetings and welcome to this marae. Much has been said of your work towards this marae. Thank you. I'm sure that all who have had dealings with us will stand beside me and pay thanks to you and to the city and to the people of Dunedin for the support that has been given. I stand here not as a stranger to this piece of land. I refer back to 1914, 1915, when as a boy attending Kaikarai School, the house that our family called home stands across the way. And here, on the weekends, as children, we found this a wonderful place of play and adventure. Not at one time did I think that one day would stand a marae here, a place that our Maori people, Polynesian people, and Pākehā will enjoy and find warmth and aroha. And learning of our culture and a place to stand.
0: Ngāi Tahu and Ngāti Māmoe Elder George Ellison.
1: Ricky Ellison, of course, is related to, this comes from the same family and descendants of the Tairoas and the Karatai families of the Otago area, families which are well known. Ricky now lives in Christchurch and takes part in practically all the Maori huis that occur in the South Island, and is a well-known and respected elder of the district.
4: I don't know what I'm saying.
0: What about some of the kuia?
1: I didn't. Perhaps the only kuia that I really did get to know was Magna Allscott. She's an old identity of Dunedin. She was a school teacher, and she has been involved in this marae ever since the original discussions began and the original committees were formed. She is a very keen teacher of Māori culture, particularly in the field of flax making, weaving and so on. And she's always, even though she's getting on now, whenever there's something of importance to the Māori world happening in Dunedin, you'll find that she was always there.
0: While I was there, I had the pleasure of interviewing Makarini Wallscott, who raised her protest for the siting of a Kamalco smelter at Aramoana on her ancestral tribal land.
4: Well, our greatest objection, of course, is that it is exactly opposite to the Otago marae, and we consider it spoil the view from there. It will desecrate it, in fact. May it be a blot on the landscape, the park ourselves. The marae there was that the original building that was there was built in the early days. They called it Tamahi Tamariki, didn't they?
5: Tamahi Tamariki,
4: yes.
5: 1840 something.
4: Yes, that's right. Well, those children have all grown up and passed on, the ones who built the first one. And the second one was built, you might say, by their, this one that's there now, was built by their grandchildren, you might say, my age group. And so it has a long, long tradition with people have lived there. My mother used to say that her ancestors had lived there for 1,000 years.
5: They have an urupa there.
4: Urupa there, yes. Just there in the same area. It's on the reserve, of course, there. That is all the little piece of land that we have left to us, you might say. That's where the marae is now. For the Maori protest. Well, I don't know that they have a special one. They just don't want it there because it's going to desecrate their, not only the view, but the fact that that ground was all at one time their people's working place, playing place, kaimoana, all those things. But from a general point of view, why do they want to come here? Australia's a big place. They got plenty there. And why do they want to come and sit on our little bit of mud to make their dirty business? To me, it is. That's what it is. Desecration.
0: One of the speakers from the visitor's side was Hohua Tutengaihe. He comes from Tauranga of the Ngaiterangi and Ngati Ranginui tribes. Hohua Tutengaihe. Huri, you know, a lot of the Ngāi Tahu and Ngāti Māmoe people seem to be very fair-skinned, blondy-headed, blue-eyed people. They seem to be a characteristic of Ngāi Tahu people.
1: Yes, well, I suppose that's the result of intermarriage over many, many years. It's very difficult. I found it difficult in Dunedin to identify some of these people. In fact, I had the embarrassing experience of thinking that a student that I had at the teacher's college was a full-blooded Pākehā, and was astounded to be told by her, by the student, that she was in fact Ngāi Tahu. And one has to be very careful.
0: What canoe does the Ngāi Tahu people, or the eponymous ancestor, sort of draw from?
1: Well, we mentioned the Arai Te Uru canoe last week. I was quite surprised when I arrived in Dunedin. I was taken out to the Otago Marae to meet the people out there. I went with another group, and while I was sitting on the marae, I was quite surprised to see that the whare was Tamatea. And this, of course, tells us the connection of the Ngāi Tahu people with the Takitimu canoe. So I would think, without not knowing too much of the South Island history, that probably their two main canoes would be the Takitimu and Arai Te Uru.
0: I believe that the minister, Mr. Couch, the official guest at the opening, is also a descendant from the Takitimu Kanu.
1: Yes, well, I don't know very much about Mr. Couch. I assume that because he is living in the Wairarapa area, that he will be a descendant of the Takitimu and therefore has some connection with the Ngaitahu people.
0: Here is Mr. Couch, the Minister of Māori Affairs, speaking at the official opening of Arai Te Uru Marae.
6: May I say from the outset, I'm delighted to be here to follow in the footsteps of the previous speakers. And I could safely say without any contradiction at all, I agree with what they've been saying, all in their different ways, expressing what you people have been trying to do here for quite a number of years. I'm sure I speak with them, as the other previous speakers have said before, that they are delighted with the welcome, the hospitality. One of our rangatiras mentioned the fact that the weather, and how delighted he was with it. He didn't mention about the punctuality of these poor people that were sitting up there, but we know these things happen. And unfortunately, some of the other distinguished guests had to leave. But so much for that. I think your presence today is evident in my mind of the concern that you have for the project like this. Many things have been said about it's an exception, how it started, how it came to be. And I too like to congratulate the surroundings that are here for this complex, this first stage of the complex, because you know that the Komato Flats are the next, and they shouldn't be very long. And in the meeting house itself. Mr. Allison mentioned the fact that he used to play here. Other councillors have told me how the Scottish grass gorse used to be all over here. And how all the weeds that the weed inspector never ever got at were evidence on this spot. But we don't see that today. We come here and we see the complex in its first stage, the opening of the kai house, the whare kai. But behind that must mean work. And who is doing that work? Well, only the people can do the work. Only the people can do that work. And you've shown your integrity, your sincerity, in being here this afternoon on this historic occasion.

0: Ehudi, I believe that the minister also talked about the building of a papakāinga, how the government supports such an idea, you know, a home for old people. What's the concept behind that?
1: Yes, the building that was opened recently was what we call stage one, which is the Wharekai. Stage two will be the flats for the old people, and I think there will be 8 to 10 of these, and they will be built on the marae site itself. And already some of these flats have been booked by some of the kaumātuas of Dunedin, and they are looking forward to it to be right there to see everything Māori happening. And as Miss Wascott said at one stage, it'll be great for her to be there to keep the fires warm and
0: whakamahana.
1: Aye, yeah, ki pai te haerenga mai.
0: Talking about the land, Ehudi, could you describe the site, how much land is to be occupied by the marae itself?
1: Yes, the site's a beautiful site. It's about 4.5 acres. It's got a beautiful setting in that on one side we have a park. Straight across the boundaries, the playground for the Bell McEwen Intermediate School. So there's tons of space around. It can't be built out. And at the same time, for the people living around the marae area, if people were to see the drawing plans of the building, they are really, you know, very nice, very beautiful. Very beautiful setting. And once the trees have grown, I think it's going to be one of the most attractive marae complexes in New Zealand.
0: While we're still on the question of the site, what about the tenure or the giving of that land to the people for a marae?
1: Yes, originally the marae council had land elsewhere, but they found it unsuitable, and so they sold that piece of land, and they searched around and found this piece that we've got now. It was Crown land, and we owe thanks to Matt Rata. When Matt Rata was Minister of Lands, he was the person responsible for giving this land to the Māori people, to the Marae Council, and they very much appreciated this act.
0: Let's now listen to former Minister of Māori Affairs, Minister of Lands, Matu Rata, speaking on the marae at Arai Te Uru, Dunedin.
2: One of the things that strike you as you drive into the city of Dunedin, and if it's the first time that you have been to Dunedin, you would have been struck by one thing. The extensive architecture of this city. And you say to yourself as you drive through, as it is clearly a replica of other places and almost of another time. And it is clearly also those who came to this land and those who brought with them their dreams when they first arrived is represented in much of what the city of Dunedin is made up of. And you say to yourself, what would prompt men to travel 12,000 miles and rebuild Edinburgh in the southern seas? And it isn't until you ponder and think about it that you finally come to the conclusion that if ever you went anywhere to begin a new life and to rebuild the dreams that have brought you so much and so close, you first of all start by planting a little something of home. And so it is that this city is very much founded on the premise of the things of yesteryear that have endured. But for those of us, and the Māori community in particular, it is not just a question of planting a dream, but the need to rebuild the enduring things of the past, to forge the generations and to forge the future that clearly we must build for. And you have achieved that objective with the assistance and the dedication and the commitment of all of those in this city. And for that reason, let me congratulate you for it. For the period of the 80s going into the year 2000 is a crucial one, not only for New Zealand, but also for the Māori as a whole. There are three major important matters at the moment of vital importance to every one of us. They are obviously the somewhat depressed state of the New Zealand economy, the question of energy, and I regard above all the social conditions which exist in our country, and more particularly the role and the place and the rightful place of the Māori in New Zealand. And I want to suggest very strongly that an investment in such as you have provided today is by far the best investment that we can as a country make. And let me go on to say this, and to rebuild it here reflects very much your desires as a people to perpetuate what has endured for so long. And let me go on to say also, to build it and to be pro-Māori. And let there be no misunderstanding on the part of our fellow countrymen as to exactly what it means. To be pro-Māori is not anti-Pākehā, anti-New Zealand or anti-anything else. But to be pro-Māori is exactly what is needed. Because unless we do, then clearly the decadency to which many of the fate, fallen the fate of many of our people will continue. There is no possible difficulty or problem that exists at the moment or has existed in the past to which a solution cannot be found, and I venture to suggest that that solution must be found in the hands of our own people. We would welcome the support of our countrymen, of our communities, and of our people in particular. And I suppose the commitment to that can best be exampled by the many blue-eyed grandchildren that frequent this marae and other places.
0: Matsurata. 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
1: Kia ora ki kia koe, e hare.
0: Your guest on this program has been Huri Callaghan. I am Hale Williams, wishing you all a very good evening. 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

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And I look forward to the day when we will all see the marae completed and serving the community which is creating it. And in that hope, and with those good wishes, I am happy to declare this first building of the Marae Te Uru, Marae, to be open. 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
1: This is an announcement from Civil Defence. Between 6 and 7pm on June the 14th, we're testing the emergency mobile alert. Therefore, we advise against partaking in hide-and-seek and other hiding-centric activities. For more, here's Barry Kane from Hidden Arts New Zealand. Barry? Where did Barry go? Anyway, on June the 14th, between 6 and 7pm, listen out for the emergency mobile alert.
2: Ah! What was that?
1: Oh, Barry, you were behind that curtain. Very devious.

0: whānui noho āhua reka I konei I te iarere I o te kamawhetu I ratai mauri ora.
1: Tokerau Beach. Tokerau gets its name from an ancestor called Koi Haruru. He and his war party of 100 warriors were trying to get from one side of the beach to the other. However, they couldn't get through because of another group defending that area. So Koi prayed and chanted. Then he and his warriors were turned into worms, and they burrowed down into the sand and came out on the other side. Toke, worm. Though, 100. Tokerau.

0: Kaitaia. 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However, a chief of that area in that time, known as Tuakai, had two wives, Tarawhati and Tutatea. Now, Tutatea was the harder working of these two ladies, and her storehouse was always full of food and vegetables, many of which were often thrown away because of overflowing. Hence the name Kaitaia, throwing the food away in plenty. 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
1: 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Now in the 19th century, when Kōrerorongo became a moneymaker, the coastal boats would call in here as a port of call. So the name was changed to Te Hāpua. Te, the. 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

0: tikal. 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You would place the scraped kumara on the rock, which would be heated by the sun, and leave it there until it was dried out. Tikal, the process of drying kumara in the sun. Tikal.
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2: 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Within the Papaki Coastal Park, Tāpotu Potu Bay is now a place for camping and having a picnic. Tāpotu Potu means low-lying, just like the area. 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
2: 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You can source seafood via te runanga o te rārawa. They hold our licenses that are leased out to commercial companies to do with fish and different types of seafood.
1: Aye.
2: You know, go and actually inquire and implement your right as descendants of Te Runanga ki Te Rarawa to have access to those resources.
1: They
2: don't openly go out and make their people aware. However, they are the ones who control those directly.
1: Ai, ka tika.
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1: 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The name of Kapu Wairua comes from an event that took place in this area. Tohe, an ancestor, was lonely for his daughter who had moved away. His people didn't want him to go in search of his daughter, fearing he would die. To this he replied to them,
2: I can shelter from the rain, but I cannot shelter from the longing for my daughter. I shall search as far as Hokianga and beyond. All that you shall possess is my spirit.
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0: headache, you know. After traveling many hours of climbing up and down rocky headlands, Tohe and Ariki arrived in the place now known as Herekino. Now there was a man of that time named Taumaha, who had set a number of snares which had been improperly tied. Tohe declared that they were very badly made, so he called this place Herekino. Here, tie up, kino, bang. Herekino.
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1: This is an announcement from Civil Defence. Between 6 and 7pm on June the 14th, we're testing the emergency mobile alert. Therefore, we advise against partaking in hide-and-seek and other hiding-centric activities. For more, here's Barry Kane from Hidden Arts New Zealand. Barry? Where did Barry go? Anyway, on June the 14th, between 6 and 7pm, listen out for the emergency mobile alert.
2: Ah! What was that?
1: Oh, Barry, you were behind that curtain. Very devious.

0: Tēnā whānau. 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Whakarongo tonu mai ki tō reo irirangi Māori.
1: Kaitaia. The original name for Kaitaia was Te Ahu. However, a chief of that area in that time, known as Tuakai, had two wives, Tarawhati and Tutatea. Now, Tutatea was the hard-working of these two ladies, and her storehouse was always full of food and vegetables, many of which were often thrown away because of overflowing. Hence the name Kaitaia, throwing the food away in plenty. Kaitaia.